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1: Hillsborough,
0: Wales. Heart attack. Romeo, Uniform, November, Juliet, 77. A silver Dodge pickup truck. One time.
1: Alpha 6, you have eyes, Romeo, Uniform, November, Juliet, Zulu, Zulu.
0: It's Romeo, Uniform, November, Juliet, 77, double 7.
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0: Tango 3, 1050, over online, southbound.
1: Line southbound.
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0: 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Note your narrative.
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0: Alpha 1465 is Signal 3. Atlantic and Riverside East. Suspect vehicle last seen headed westbound. It's a black Kia Soul. Florida tag Echo Alpha Tango 739. Just occurred. Victim still 97. And that tag's not a good tag.
1: Good one.
0: Down for.

0: 14 back missing. The suspect vehicle pulled into the Honda dealership, possibly, and then the caller lost eyes.
1: Take you 36, 34, we're in the area.
0: 48. And 14 back caller will be at the Aldi's.
2: 14, is there any injuries?
0: 54.

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0: 20, 07.
2: Got it.
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0: 412007.

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1: 54. 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
0: Not for 00.

0: 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The water flow alarm from Building 7.
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1: 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November, Tango, Sierra, Romeo, 1-4. Should be in flight for completion.
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0: Rescue 7-1, copy an injury. 4340 Northwest 110 Court, 4340 Northwest 110 Court, 42 Bravo. Ow, fell and hit his head.
1: I don't know.
0: So far.
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0: 30 off the 11, 30 off the 3, 6 above the 60, 10, 19. Male in the lobby with his 12-year-old daughter believes she needs some kind of intervention, and he's requesting female officers. Go on.
1: Oh, 1151 from 070.
0: Tucker.
2: Green 113.
0: 113.
2: Made contact with the call inspector. Fire watch being established. 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

0: 30 off 11 and 30 off the trajectory 14. 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She was transported for 20 Bravo last month. Reference 32 threats via scissors.
1: Resist.

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0: 30 Alpha 1, 30 Alpha 2, 30 Alpha 4, 65 of possible signal, 0 call, 3323, Coca Palm Circle. Caller thinks that there's a, caller advises there is a subject in our home, a 14-year-old black male, who, and she thinks he has a signal 0 gun, and that the parents are looking for the child and that he might be a runaway, unknown where the male lives. We do have 8 runaway history at this 1020. The male is one of the caller's son's friends. We're getting further on why she thinks he has a 0.
1: Any threats are being made?

0: 3323 Coco Plum Circle. Send me reference a 14-year-old male that has a gun. The parents are looking for the child. No injuries as of yet.
1: They're like, he's just out and about. He's not like barricaded in a room or nothing.
0: Negative. He seems to be out and about. He ran away from home. I just wanted to make you aware.
1: Copy. Thank you.
2: A tall, dark complexion male wearing a white t-shirt, unknown colored pants, and believes his name is Jeremiah. We're trying to get direction of travel.
3: Is this a parent calling regarding a possible runaway?
2: The parent who lives at this 1020 is calling about a possible runaway. She said it's her son's friend.
3: Okay, and she does not see a weapon. She just believes that he may have a weapon.
2: 10-4, she... 10-4, she hasn't confirmed. She thinks he has a signal zero gun.
4: Or he's not on scene?
3: 10-4, normal response.
5: So if you can clear me for my 40, I'll be 51.
2: We asked if the child was still there and she disconnected on the call taker. We're calling back. 10-4.
3: Very nice on the area.
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3: Same truck.
2: 10-4.
3: Delta 6, have one of those units respond to the actual residence complaint and get more information, please.
0: It's going to be reference a blue Honda Accord. They're currently passing mile marker 69 now. They're advising that someone is hurt. They're still trying to get further. Switch to tech one. Correction, stay on main.
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Calling this number for quick bolo for a signal 3 just occurred. Turnpike and mile marker 75 heading southbound. Suspect vehicle blue Honda Accord, Foxtrot Echo Yankee India 99, Foxtrot Echo Yankee India 99, Consulate of North Lauderdale. Possibly have front end damage in the bolo 2314.

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0: 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It's going to be reference a male that's having a high heart rate. Let's still get it further.
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1: I advise that it's going to be mile marker 75 going southbound. PPSO is aware. Advise on station 94's response. It's going to be southbound lanes.
2: So southbound at 75. Well, we're getting on the turnpike now, so we'll just go down a sample. If we don't find anything, then VSO can handle it, or PBSO.
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0: 870 Corridge Drive, Unit 204, caller speaking of her children, saying her child's father is acting aggressive, but he's 51 there. 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
0: 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We'll be 51 to Fort Lauderdale Behavioral. 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
1: 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It's going to be referenced an 83-year-old male fell and hit his head, bleeding from the face. Room 3109.
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0: P90. What was the description on the missing?
1: 29-year-old white male, blue shirt, gray shorts, blue shoes. The OIC is schizophrenic. 6 foot, 205 pounds.
0: 5'4".
2: Delta 34, how are they tracking him to that location?
1: An air tag in his shoes.
2: Delta 4.
0: Can you put the description in the cabinets?
1: Delta 4, it's already in the call. I'll put it in the notes again.

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0: 48 to the front.
1: 10448 to the front. Any additional?
2: Can I pop some?
1: 97. Of coffee pack?Go ahead. Fair November, X-ray November, Romeo 84 on AY Infinity. John, 2016 White Infinity, 4-door out of Winton Manors. Expired decal 5429. 48, thank you.
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1: Cover. Alpha 23, you can show me on that ALJ as well. Cover. Do we have a name for the male? Michael Stratton, 29-year-old white male, blue shirt, gray shorts, blue shoes, 6 foot, 205 pounds.29 years old.
3: 10448. Just be advised, I'm going to go 97. There's a male that possibly passes the description. He's a white male in a blue shirt with a khaki short.
1: Cover.
4: Thank you, Thursday. He's probably on that. I'm around. Just have a unit use caution. He does have that Leo history.
1: Cover, Alpha 2348.
5: 79 Sandy Lane. Housemaker heard crying in the background. The caller was initially saying that someone was refusing to sleep. I'm not sure if it's her child, so the daughter may have called 911, but she refused to verify her 1020 and she was uncooperative. Go on.
6: Sue, I'll be breaking here if anyone...
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0: 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I saw his posting photo earlier.
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0: 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It doesn't appear that it's any type of entry or anything. There's nothing. 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Unlocked.
1: Top four.

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Atlantic. 9800 Atlantic. Florida, Tac, Quebec, Victor, Foxtrot, Golf, 38 on a gray Hyundai SUV. 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

0: 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I'll be en route to 54 as well.
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1: 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Silver Lincoln.
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0: 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You have Alpha 2 respond 19 for training.
1: So 51.
2: 48.
0: Delta 6 back 4 and 6 are now 10-8.
2: So far. Tower.
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0: For training.
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0: 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Stating her mom took her phone and money. She's waiting outside Cohen. 3251, cancel 34. I was there for 10-8.
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0: 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Alpha 23.
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0: 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Alpha 44.
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1: Okay, we're good. One of them is here. We're just waiting on our second pair.
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0: 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You're on this call. You're on this call. 5550 Northwest 40th Street, 5550 Northwest 40th Street, 113 Juliet Sector. It's going to be at the casino. It's going to be referenced a female being impaired. They're not responding, but they're conscious and breathing. It's going to be at the valet entrance.
1: Rescue on 13, hop in.

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1: 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Schizophrenic, 32, PD's en route,
0: correction, FD's en route. Oh, 44, 97,
1: apologize. 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
0: Got it. Oh, 42, advise, which signal 20 that your phone is running?
1: She's one of the callers, but she's calling for a male. Actually, they're saying she's not there.

0: 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Advise if you want an engine. Rescue 71.
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0: Prosperity, copy an illness, 2975 Northwest 99th Ave, 2975 Northwest 99th Ave, Unit 133, 33 Bravo Sector. 64-year-old male saying he can't move his right side. His caretaker's with him.
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0: 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Here for 9452 sector, 6104 Northwest 118 Avenue.
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0: Test what is from Rapid 11553 Royal Palm Boulevard. Call saying her child's father told her. First operator, call one.
3: Boulevard 11553, Royal Palm Boulevard, 32 Delta Sector. It's going to be referenced the daughter's father choked the caller.
4: So don't got it.
3: And now they're about to know she's having trouble breathing. I've also in the engine.
4: Well, nice.
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0: 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Check your F1.
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0: Alpha 12.
3: Alpha.
0: Alpha 2.
1: Alpha 2.
0: Alpha 3.
3: Alpha.
0: 30 Delta 6.
1: Alpha.
0: 30 Echo 2.
1: Alpha.
0: Dash a computer 400. Are you standing by for AM status check?
1: 14.
0: Alpha 25. Alpha 25. Relay line, Alpha 42.
1: Alpha 42.
0: 10-4, status check complete.
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0: 10-4.
4: Delta 28, we're 25 with the other half, the male half.
0: Copy. Whenever units can, advise on rescue. 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
1: 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Is it Joelle or Millicent?
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0: 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Carbon monoxide detector, 5740 North State Road 7. 5740 North State Road 7. 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

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This call at 4932 Northwest 105th Drive, 4932 Northwest 105th Drive, Sector 53 Delta. In reference to an 84-year-old female with high blood pressure, 7202 over 89.

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0: Clear Delta 6, 1050. Opens the lines southbound on a Florida tag of Romeo Lima Quebec, Yankee 84 Quebec 208, white Honda Tucson.
1: So far.
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0: 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It's going to be people stuck in an elevator between the third and fourth floor.

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0: 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It's going to be an 82-year-old male that fell.
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30 after 11, 30 after 5, 65 or 43. It's going to be at Broward College North Campus, 1000 Governor Creek Boulevard, reference A, Milwaukee, naked on campus, in front of building 46. Actually, Alpha 11, Alpha 5, I'll show you tonight.

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0: Rescue 71, copy a medical alarm. Medical alarm at 1700 Northwest 41st Street, 11700 Northwest 41st Street, at the Q Smart, Sector 41 Bravo. Advising that there's a passenger in an Uber that's frantic. Just got changed to an illness.
1: Six more arrival.

0: Oh, you see my Shawnee 11700 41st, you're up into illness.
1: Moderate, Denise.
0: Sorry. Copy the route. Just be advised the patient is not feeling well. The Uber dropped the patient off at this location.
2: Well, 25 right in front of the security office, building 46 in the center of campus. Male is completely naked, acting erratically.
3: 10-5, I send additional units.
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3: 10-4, 30 ball 3, 30 ball 4. Can you be 51 to 43?
2: 51 from the PD.
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0: 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Have PD on scene for a male that was seen walking around naked. Other sergeant requesting to have you respond and stage.
1: Battalion
0: 113.
1: What was the reference on that for 50?
0: So we have PD on scene for a male that was seen walking around the campus naked, and the sergeant is requesting to have EMS respond in stage.
2: Copy.

0: 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They already brought 11, 10, 75.
1: 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We're trying to get him in custody.
0: 10-4.

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0: Station 113, Battalion 113, if you can copy a crash with injuries at Lions Road and Winston Park Boulevard, Lions and Winston Park, Sector 113, Charlie. It's going to be a vehicle versus a bicyclist. Bicyclist is conscious and breathing at this time.
3: Sorry, Delta 2.
4: Delta 2, is there a traffic unit?
3: 54, I only have 30.
5: You can send a road unit. The PSAs come on in about 5-10 minutes.
3: Sorry, Delta 248.
4: 10-4.
3: Morning unit, I was in Grand Coffee for a crash with injuries.
2: And 113 route.
3: Copy. Alpha 5, 65, a crash with injuries. Going to be Lions and Winston Park Boulevard. Vehicle versus bicyclist. Northbound lanes just north of. Code 3 for now.
2: So 4 in a row. Alpha 6, I'm 97 there. I'll advise.
3: 10-4. Alpha 5, Charlie 10A. And Alpha 11 as well.
2: You still show me 51.

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0: extension 113, just be advised, north, it's going to be in the northbound lane, just north of.
1: Day Alpha 6, have eyes on coast for Alpha 5.
2: Alpha 6, can you confirm the location, please?
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3: Here.
1: It's going to be Lionsport and Winston Park. It's going to be northbound lanes, just north of.
2: Then for standby, I still don't see anything.
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1: 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And his right hand hurts. And I also have the driver on him.
0: Sound 4, you must have thrown him out.
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0: 7 a.m. lineup, chief officers with the Alpha ship is going to be District 43, Nyer, Battalion 71, Moorham, Battalion 80, Gonzalez. 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
1: Tower.
0: 36, we're in westbound lanes.
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1: Tower. Sir, 14 is avoided tag.
0: Temple. Any close to the airport?
1: Sir.
0: Sierra 24, is that kill you in the 94?
1: He's on a 1060. It might just be, because it looks like it was a dealer tag that was voided.
0: Temple.

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1: 10, 4 Bravo 33. Mm-hmm. Because you want a 10345 sample. 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
1: 14.
0: University in Atlantic, callers advising. Dark gray RAV 4, hit them with Austin eastbound on Atlantic. Come on.
1: 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Julia 22, 10-8.
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0: Bravo 33, Bravo 32, 67 Oddball. Actually, both units. Disregard, Bravo 44, Bravo 34, 65 and Audible.
1: Bravo 44.
0: And also, it's me and Audible alum at Quayo 5450 University, 5450 University. Showing dining door, good one.
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1: Tower.
0: Stand by, 51.
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4: Right
1: back. Tower, University of Atlantic, they pulled into 1201 University.
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1: Tower, 14, I have a deleted route for you.
0: Tower, thank you.

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1: Sanford case number is 4269, 4269.
0: Yeah, thanks.
1: Connor.

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1: Good.
0: We're receiving a call. 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It's going to be off the entrance of Rumblewood by the Metropolitan. 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
1: Okay.

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0: Excellent, thank you.
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0: All units, EMS responding, 1C246, Tampa, Orbis, and Elmas. Can I?
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0: Sawgrass southbound from State Road 7, Sawgrass southbound from State Road 7. Black pickup truck, unknown tag, speeding. Come on.
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0: 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Sample and Sawgrass southbound off ramp.
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2: 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Echo Uniform, Uniform Julia. The black Kia occupied two times on 10-4.
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0: It's going to be at Public 48.9 Coconut Creek Parkway. Reference 8, black male wearing a yellow vest, gray shorts. The caller saying that he was barred yesterday. Hold on.
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0: 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Alpha Victor Mike 7049 to a white Honda occupied one time on 10-4.
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0: 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I'm in a black Cadillac Escalade, on an occupant's tent.
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0: Thirty Motor 298 Alpha Charlie, 65 a second, same location.
1: Ten four. I have you on a white Honda and a silver Porsche. Are we closing both of them?
0: The white Honda was Alpha Charlie. The silver Porsche was Alpha Charlie.

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3: 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They're denying EMS. A female, red shirt, long sleeve, gray shorts. 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
1: 10-4.
2: Charter school. And can I get a case number?
1: 10 for cases in 826-4271-4271.
2: 10 for.
1: 10 for revise on checks.
2: You can suspend checks.
1: Copy. 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
2: Okay.
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0: 5651 Coleridge Drive. It's me, reference to three subjects exercising in the parking lot and refusing to move for vehicles. 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
0: Flight tag, Romeo, Quebec, Yankee, 440, say Gold Buick, SUV, once in travel.

0: Station 71 of Italian 71, copy an industrial accident. Industrial accident, Green Thumb, 4250 Northwest 124th Ave, 4250 Northwest 124th Ave, Sector 41 Alpha. 27-year-old male, tire blew up in his face. He is conscious and breathing, no burns reported this time. Station 71, copy.
1: Sorry. 71, copy.

0: Cruiser?
1: And it's going to be an industrial asset, Green Thumb, 4250 Northwest on and 24th Ave. Reference to a 27-year-old male that had a tire blow up in his face. Fire is 51, colon.
0: 4251?
1: 10 for the patient's conscious and breathing.

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1: 7. Water 3.
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0: 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We reference to a PI parked on the caller's lawn. It's going to be a black minivan. 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
0: Florida 44 Echo, Mike Sierra, India, Silver Nissan, one time traffic, final, just north of.
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1: Yes.
0: Yeah, the driver advised she's out of gas, so I'm sitting behind her until she gets the person who's bringing the gas.
1: Temper is already 751.
0: 10-4. I was able to get her off the two streets. She's sitting in the turn lanes now.

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0: So Florida tag. 83 Victor Charlie Sierra Lima, the black and colored Mercedes, live from traffic.
1: Okay. Motor 5, just for 14, comes back to rental.
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0: 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It's on a gray Hyundai Elantra.
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0: 9944 Northwest 57th Manor. Caller's advising the neighbor's boyfriend grabbed a signal zero gun. Didn't point at anyone. Suspect is no longer 97. And caller is now not being cooperative, advising they don't want to meet. And that's a callback later. Possible for the 20 if you just continue for a welfare check. We're checking for the strike. Call on.
1: 5451.
0: Tavern.
2: 5451.
0: Tavern. Delta 23.
3: Delta 37, I copy that call.
0: Copy.
3: 37 back. You said that the suspect's no longer on scene. Did they advise mode of travel?
0: 54, caller wasn't cooperative, wouldn't confirm the location either. Location's going to be from Rapid Lake, and we don't have any history with the idiot.
3: 10-4-7.

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0: 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Caller gave the name of Dante. Looking at the location, we don't have anything that matches. We do have a 20 Baker on Phil. Different name.
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1: 26-4272.
0: Well, thanks. Okay. Louis 44.
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0: My bad, I meant to say an SVU detective. You can't have that SVU detective use 4, please.
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2: Shore Inspire, out of Florida, Quebec Bravo Sierra, Quebec 87 on a black Nissan SUV, one-time traffic.
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2: Bravo 25, same traffic.
3: Looks like you might have a signal for Lyons and the Parkway southbound. Do you have a zero unit that can check it out?
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3: Delta 1 Vax, going to be southbound, north of, doesn't appear to be injuries, they're outside the vehicles. White pickup, and I think it was a gray Honda.
2: Yeah. 32, 750, 4100, 07.
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3: Reference to 68, it looks like the last hit on that tag is from Sunday, May 10th. No further hits. 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
1: Copy. 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
4: 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It's actually going to be an injury call, 9299 Atlantic, 9299 Atlantic. It's going to be inside the mall in front of Claire's, the west side of the mall. 79-year-old female fell. Her arm is hurting.
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0: for SC 64 Mall, here is going to meet you by the Southwest Glass by City Hall in the Mall.
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0: Kilo 43.
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0: 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I'll be 51 up for Glenn.
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1: 32.
2: Okay.
0: 8621 Northwest 27th Court. Caller is asking the 56 reference to possibly 20 Baker Rock for her husband. Just be advised, there are signal zero guns in the home, but they are locked away and the male does not have access to them. Call on.
2: Sorry, 3251.
1: 3251.
0: Temperature, just be advised, we do have 38, 31 assault and 32 history at this location.
2: Careful. Probably
0: 25,
3: 10 is a 94. Tell him. Kilo 32, United, zero, all units,
0: mate. 7.
1: Delta 37, 98, 0.
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0: Bravo 52.
1: 52, bud.
0: Just be advised, we're getting two separate callers now. One's the suspect's girlfriend calling in, and then another caller secondhand advising the caller at 9957 Northwest 57th Manor, advising there's a male knocking on the door with a single zero gun.
1: Delphin, Bravo 52, or 50, 54.
2: Ten four. Zulu 4, same traffic.
0: Ten four.
3: Delta 31, are those officers still on location at that location? Trying to knock at the door?
0: Bravo 52.
4: 54, we're down the street now, but yeah, we attempted 2-5 at both residences.

0: problem for you, too. 1075.
1: Okay.
0: Sorry.
1: Bravo 2397 19, a new mileage 38.3. Open the sidewalk, please.

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2: 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It's now at 22, that's physical.

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0: 8203 West Sample, Unit 23. Caller is advising it was a 22 verbal, now physical. Now advising verbal again at this time. Code 1, we're still in line.
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0: Copy. Bravo 52 and Bravo 54, just be advised, the caller just one of 56 now. The DM will have summer.
3: Great. 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
0: Tavern. Copy. 44, name's going to be Denise.
4: 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Bravo 34, real quick. Can you just copy a Florida tag?
0: Go ahead.
5: 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I just had it. Already told him we just beat it the pass and beat west.

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0: 10-4, I have two additional units responding. Is one enough or?
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0: 10-4, Bravo 13, I'll chase any.
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0: 13,
1: Finney. 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
0: Nothing.
3: Bravo 56, those are my last. I'm not on the call.
0: Bravo 56, Senate.
3: Double zero, my last. I'm out on a car, so I'm Riverside.
0: Raleigh.

0: Engine 71, rescue 80, happy trouble breathing. Trouble breathing in the Mirage, 11811 Royal Palm, 11811 Royal Palm, apartment 202, sector 31 Charlie, 87-year-old male, trouble breathing. Thank you, 71, copy. Tower.
1: What's it up?
0: Tower.
2: Juliet, 942.
1: What?
2: Can you call into our dispatch?
1: Yes.
0: Royal Palm Apartment 4, Sector 32 Charlie, 59-year-old male with a rapid heart rate.
3: Fire from cop.
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0: It's going to be at the Home Depot, 750 North University Drive. Caller's advising. White male, blue shirt, camel pants, concealed merchandise. Unknown amount this time. Suspect's going to be in the parking lot. Colin. Heather.
1: 25 now.
2: RTC 040 to that 65.
0: Our suspect vehicle is going to be a blue Toyota, Florida tag of Romeo Yankee Echo Mike 54. Currently headed towards Pola.
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2: RTCC to the unit, phone that 65 in progress. Just for your 14, that vehicle did enter the city at westbound 8300 Atlantic at 1108 this morning.
3: 14,
0: 10-4. Tap RV advisor is at the exit for University, right next to Pola.
1: .25, going 97 off of Atlantic.
0: Hi.
1: Caller saw eyes on.
0: 54, last update was at the light for University of the Exit.
2: RTCC, also for units 14 on that 65, the vehicle is a blue Toyota minivan with stickers on the rear.
1: .25, 10-4. It's no longer going to be at the light. I'm going to travel southbound on University if I can find it.
0: Hi.
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2: 52.
0: 9100 Wallace, can you reference to a black male yelling at trees in front of this location? Hold on.
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2: 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Illness at Wawa, 77.5, State Road 7. 7705 North State Road 7, 86 Bravo. 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
1: 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Better than AOJ coming in, that needs 94.
0: Okay, then you take 34.
1: 34, did you already make landline? Bravo 34. Bravo 34.
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1: Did you already make a landline?
2: 10-4, I'm landline.
1: 10-4. Bravo 32, Bravo 32, Houston 65 and AOJ. 3100 Northwest 114th Ave. Coming in from Hardy County, I just need a welfare check on that Kayla, reference to messages about wanting to self-harm. Cohen.
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4: Delta 34, all units on Special Events 1, Cuts will be performing a scenario on this channel for the next 30 minutes. 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
0: Pickup truck driving fast through the area, headed westbound.
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1: Quebec 25, is there SD en route?
2: Quebec 12, we need medical.
3: We have five casualties. The suspect is in custody, and one confirmed death. Okay, guys, multiple casualties, medics are out.

0: dispatch to all units on the casualty collection point is going to be in front of the range house. Casualty collection point will be in front of the range house.
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0: Zulu 900, confirm back on admin, please.
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0: Do you have a...
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0: Tunnel.
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0: Dispatcher, all units, casualty collection point is in front of the range house. 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
0: Where am I, Stan?
1: 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Bravo 25, 65, 53, walking.
2: 25, go ahead.
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3: Bravo 1, copy of POV.
1: I forgot.
3: 4303, Atlanta,
1: 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Yeah, background 10-9.
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0: 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We can set up landing zone.
1: Simple. 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We're working on landing zone. Touched all units. Casualty collection point is in front of the range house.

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0: Florida tag, November Echo Tango, November 64, say white Pacifica minivan, 110 traffic.

0: Carl 33, you said you went to a Tulsa? Carl 33? Are you 51 to the school as well, or 10-8?
1: Usually 10-8, yes, or the school there.
0: Probably.

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1: Hi.
0: Puffy, DC-50, and now can you put me out at on any paper at F4 Seminole? All eyes when I need you, and I don't need them yet.
1: Sorry.
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0: Bravo 2, I'm going to go to info.
1: 10-4. He's going to you.
2: Dispatch to all detail units. We're getting reports of a pickup truck driving at a high rate of speed near the parade route. Anybody advise? Anybody seen anything yet?

0: 43, driving to
1: Jared, suspect in custody. This is
2: one suspect in custody. F-33, I'm going
1: to
2: need a medic.
3: That's how it's position for a person.
1: Guys, medic should be going 97.
2: Quebec 14, I need a medic.
1: Simple. Medic is on scene. Dispatch to all units. FD is advising the casualty collection point will be in front of the range house. Casualty collection point will be in front of the range house.

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0: Bravo 42, standby, obtaining out of 22. 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

0: 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Charlie 32, 1075.
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0: 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An employee saying that a male is causing a scene. 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
0: 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The units will be clearing shortly.
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1: Is weather citywide? Tampa, only if they're businesses.
0: Tampa. 533 and 34, sure, 10-8.
2: Bravo 34, I'm still going to be in raw. I made contact with the...
0: Tampa.
2: Bravo 34, I made contact with the homeowner. 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
3: 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I need 02.
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4: Bill 7, 5114 traffic, Coconut Creek
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0: It's going to be a Sapa Road and 07. It's going to be a Signal 10, Black Sienna van, ran a tag of Alpha Uniform 14 Lima Echo. In the westbound lanes, far right lane. 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
0: Tapper.
1: Route 13, 51. Tapper. Route 13, call 28, 51,
0: so that helps,
2: yeah. Tapper. Lanes, Florida tag of Alpha Uniform 14, Lima Echo. Unsure if it's going to make a U-turn. 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

0: Any unit declaring a copy for 4291, 43 sector.
1: Fifty-two ninety-eight eight seven. I'll take that.

0: 10 units on the LPR. Just be advised, the vehicle was stolen yesterday on the 12th. For the report, it was stolen by 337.
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2: Does RTCC have any 14 on the LPR hit? It looks like it just went into the mall.
1: Yeah, are you on?
3: RTCC 10-4, it looks like the east entrance off of Ramblin.
0: 594, I'm in a park, I can get the 7-0.
1: Cover.
0: 2548, I'm out.

0: can I advise for an onus? An onus is going to be 1218 Northwest 11 Ave. That is 1218 Northwest 111th Ave, November 12th. Sector, it's going to be reference a 63-year-old female. Correction, it's going to be a 53-year-old female that has ALS, having trouble breathing.
1: 295, copy.
0: 10-4, has been updated to a trouble breathing call by the engine.
1: Correct.
0: 10-4.
2: It's 10-1, we're arrival. Some story commercial structure. Nothing showing. We'll advise.
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2: Sure.
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1: 10-4, suspect.
0: 10-4. 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
1: 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The unsure of the alert applies on the 1020 call one.
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0: 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It's going to be in the carpool line for Forest Hills Elementary. 5 14, I'll show you, Sunny. 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
0: Are you able to check for a signal 4 that happened in the carpool line? Going to be two vehicles involved.
1: I don't see anything where I'm standing, but I can look around. 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
0: Forest Hills and 27th, just north of.
1: All right, I'm stationed right in front of the school. 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
0: Might as well.

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0: 10655 Northwest 40th Street. It's going to be husband versus wife, verbal at this time, female on the line crying. Go on.
1: And for both units, what do you want?
0: Tower. Please your call 4823 Northwest 50th Court, 4823 Northwest 50 Court, Sector 113 Charlie. 23-year-old female having a seizure. So going further.
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0: Tamper.
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1: All units, training has been canceled. All Coral Springs units, training has been canceled. Headquarters clear 1433.

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0: 4823 Northwest 50th Court, 4823 Northwest 50th Court. 23-year-old female was having a seizure. She started to be combative. Code 1.
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1: Tom 4, just confirming you were not involved.
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0: Sapphire, I know you were 51 to the signal 4 that Zulu 4 was in Mount Cedar. Can you go to a line, one at Lions Creek and Turtles, correction, Lions Road and Coral Tree Circle? We're getting another signal 4 at Lions and Coral Tree Circle. Can you route to that one since Zulu 4 was also en route to the other one?
1: No, 4.
0: Summer. Zulu 497. Summer.
1: There's 03, 10-8. You can also send me 51 to that single 4 on Lions and Coltrane.

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1: 10-4.
0: How many vehicles are involved? There's no vehicles out here.
1: We got the call from Mercedes-Benz advising airbags were deployed. We tried calling the RO, but they did not answer.
0: Copy that. We'll check the area. It might be in the dealership.
1: 7-4.

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5: 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It was called in by Mercedes-Benz.
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5: 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Zulu 3, Zulu, you can cancel.
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0: 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Good one. 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
1: 4439 Northwest 43rd Street, 4439 43rd Street. Caller wants the 56. The house that she's advising the suspect was at does have 30 history with somebody pulling a knife and then slicing themselves. 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Put one.
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0: Yeah, signal zero, gun recovery. 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

0: All units standby for a Bolo, copy a Bolo. From your reference to Mills, known to his LensCrafters, Asset Protection believes they may come to Macy's Women at the Coral Square Mall. Last seen at Brown Macy's at 1523, suspect's going to be Hispanic, male, light skin, possibly in their 40s or 50s. One wearing a black shirt and gray shorts, the other is bald, with a black hat, gray hoodie, and tan pants. Just be advised, they're going to be inside of a gray Nissan, brand of Tycuff, X-ray Delta Kilo 789. Vehicle out of Miami. 799 and the Bolo 1539.
1: Oh, so it's a shooting caller. What's the name?
0: In reference to the Bolo?
1: In reference to the Bolo.
0: Throwing a Marie Canetti.

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0: Brent 264, copy an injury and injury of Park Scotland, 8500 Willow Palm Boulevard, 8500 Willow Palm Boulevard, Unit 659 Echo, 34 Bravo Sector. It's going to be reference 82-year-old female that fell.
1: Reference 64, copy.
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2: 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It's going to be the BSO Transit advising students not behaving on the bus. The GPS is showing this 1020 as the bus is pulled over. Pull one.

0: Unit Route 22 is going to be a school bus pulled over to the side of the road going westbound.
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3: 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Last name Henriquez and Sturges, starting 277.
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0: 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The alarm company was contacted. 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

0: And on conscious call, go ahead and sign the engine up for us. It's going to be 673 Northwest 111th Way. That is 673 Northwest 111th Way, 12th Sector. It's going to be roughly 76-year-old male that passed out, hit his head.
1: Copy that. We'll advise the engine. Source and Roger and sample coordinates.
0: 10-4. In reference to a male who did 57 cocaine, thinks it's a bad batch.

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0: Bravo 46. I got a lot of background. Can you 10-9 the call in 45?
1: Trevor, it's going to be a 69-year-old male. Finds that he took 57 cocaine. Thinks it's a bad batch. We responded earlier. He had paranoia and delirium. Advising that he also drank 2 cups of gin.
0: All right, simple. Is that the Michael Berger subject?
1: That's going to be 10-4.
0: All right, I'll clear as soon as I can.

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1: Any SVU detectives on there? Kilo 49.
0: It's Bravo 34. You mind switching to 4?
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1: 10-4, Bravo 12, I'll show you 10-8. 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

0: 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Bravo 46 and 56, I'll show you 10-8.
1: 46, 10-4, yeah, we're 97. 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
0: 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They're pulled into station 94, gray Nissan and white Honda. 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
1: 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Reference to a person that took pills in the lobby. Unknown of what kind of pills, we're in landline now with the therapist. They're still conscious and breathing. You can respond, Colin.
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0: and is responding to the 32. The business is a legacy community center. They're advising you can enter through the back door. The door is going to be open. The person took 20 to 30 pills of Zyrtec.
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1: 7135 Crescent Creek Way, reference to two juveniles, one with a white hoodie, black pants, and one with a multicolored shirt and tan shorts. Behind the 1020 fishing, looks like we have history with a caller calling at her own address. Reference the same subjects. Code 1.
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0: Far few and five could be 51 to 322 Silverstream Lane, 322 Silverstream Lane. Callers advising that her son has been making 32 threats all day, did have a knife earlier. She calmed him down and then left and saw on camera that about 20 minutes ago he left. And he stated he wanted to die. Callers 51 back from Walmart. It's going to be a 19-year-old male who left in a black Camaro named Lucas Hera. We'll try to get the tag and get further.
1: Bye.

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0: He has responded to the 32 thread. The tag from David should be Delta November 87 November Zulu.
1: 10-4. Both units 97 in the area.
0: 10-4. She has a 10-minute ETA. Unknown where he's at this time. You could check the area for the tag.
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2: 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Alpha 52, 1075.
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2: 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Civil assist at 6142 State Road 7, 6142 North State Road 7, Unit 106. 94 Echo Sector at Casa Palma. Give me a 76-year-old male that fell from the lift chair. Needs to get him into a wheelchair, not injured.
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0: 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The supposed to be on test mode until 2000 hours tonight.
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0: 30 is late, 65 is 04.
1: 30 is late, go ahead.
0: It's going to be on line south of Atlantic, about the 100 block. Southbound lanes, good one.
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0: 10-7. Copy of vehicle fire. A vehicle fire. It's going to be at Sawgrass and Atlantic. Sawgrass and Atlantic 11 Delta Sector. It's going to be south of Atlantic. We're saying there's a vehicle on fire on the Sawgrass, an SUV. The hood is open with fire under the vehicle. We're trying to check the cameras now. I'm not seeing anything at this time. I'll just phone attack one. South of Atlantic and the southbound lanes. It's going to be some type of SUV. At the using route, come on.
2: 10-4, we're 51 from Wiles University.
0: 10-4, nothing seen on the cameras.
3: Northbound, south of Atlantic. I'm getting northbound lane, south of Atlantic.

0: Indy 96, can you confirm there's any driver in the vehicle still?
1: Not at this time. And Indy 96, just be advised, we're getting multiple calls with different 14. Some advising southbound. We're seeing it on the cameras now. It's going to be north of Commercial in the northbound lanes. Tamarack has the call, and their FD and RFD is in route as well.
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2: 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I'm sorry, was that attack 2, you said?
3: Yes, sir. It'll be county attack 2.
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0: Yeah. 10-4, 10-8.

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1: Yeah.
0: 5760 Northwest 192 Paris. Caller just requesting a welfare check on her, on his daughter. Good one.
1: Yeah.
0: 10-4.

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Give me a crash at Sample, Northwest 85th Ave. West Emperor Road, Northwest 85th Ave. 44 Charlie Sector. It's going to be two vehicles, a BMW versus a Toyota Avalon. They're stating that there are no injuries, however, there are fluids on the ground.

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1: Copy, they're advising that the Toyota is facing westbound in the eastbound lane and the white BMW pulled into the apartment complex.
0: Got it.
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1: Sanford Road in Northwest 85th Ave. It's going to be the eastbound lanes. We're also starting fire rescue reference fluid on the ground. Go on.
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0: 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She sent something for the day.
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0: 10:45 myself.
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0: 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He doesn't want our services anymore. 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

0: 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Disregard, sorry. Delta 32.
1: 32, good.
0: Is the second squad paint?
1: That's Pat 4.
0: Pat 4. Send notification at Royal Palm and Coral Ridge. Royal Palm Boulevard, Coral Ridge Drive, 32 Delta Sector. If the car crash notification from an iPhone, there's no answer on callback to ping on the southeast corner.
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1: 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Caller smells electrical burning, the TV flickered, there is no smoke seen at this time. Call you spot on track one.
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1: I believe you're going to be closer for that commercial structure fire at 9614 Town Park Circle North instead of Engine 64, if you can respond.
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0: 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And someone's showing a fire alarm pole station exit stair 1 for roof pull.
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1: How far?
2: Tango 3, go ahead with that, Sigma 12.
1: Tango, it's going to be for Legacy. It's 4403 West Atlanta Boulevard. The caller wants a 56 at unit 1026. Reference to a gray BMW bearing the Florida tag of Echo 707 Kilo. It's drifting in the neighborhood.
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1: 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Caller advised that she hears an adult yelling at children and calls the child ugly. Advice has been going up. Advice is an ongoing issue. Go on.
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3: 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They're requesting a 56. They'll show you where the apartment's coming from.
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2: Correct. You can show me 10-8 now. Can you make any word?
1: 10-4. 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
1: 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Coral Springs Drive in Royal Palm. It's going to be a white Kia and a black SUV, Colin.
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1: 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Everything is 10-4. Another trouble with the alarm system. Inspections have been notified. Fire alarm company is being contacted for repairs. You can show us available.
2: 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It's going to be a Hispanic female with a maroon shirt, black pants. 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
0: 10-4, it's going to be a 1911 Lyons Road, Unit 209. There was a silver gray Honda. It's been out of town since Monday. Hold on.
2: 51.
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0: Matthews en route to a carbon monoxide, 9921 Northwest 38th Street. Platform 80, copy a carbon monoxide detector alarm. Carbon monoxide 9921 Northwest 38th Street, 9921 Northwest 38th Street, 43 Delta Sector. The main hallway, carbon monoxide detector alarm.
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0: Myself and Yankee 34 out at 2979 Northwest 92 Avenue. You can suspend checks.
1: 10-4.
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0: We're getting a resident calling in now from Madera. It's not an alarm company. It's just a resident advising that the alarm's going off all day.
1: 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Is it actively going off now?
0: 10-4.
1: Put us on a call. 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
0: Actually, Alpha 3, disregard, it's going to be a Spanish speaker. 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

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Residential fire alarm at 10660 Northwest 56th Court. 10660 Northwest 56th Court 52 Bravo. Ping me a smoke detector alarm that came in twice.